0: I'll be following him to 805 46th Street. Speak to the parents.
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0: Central. 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Over, we're going to be 10-7. I'm not sure if that's for the night or not.
1: I'll show you 10-7, 2017. Let me know.

0: Montana. I apologize, you're unreadable. Nothing but static.
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Central 213. Just advising of one pending call, 64 in progress, with a 17 via 21, 1519 St. Mary's Avenue, 1519 St. Mary's Avenue, 17 on this is Miss Osborne from over on 16th Street.

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1: 10-4. One hang up, 415 13th Street, 415 13th Street. Ping into this location, negative contact on callback. Number shows a history to this location for 16th and 1069th.
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0: 46 keys. It's going to be Walmart. 2003 Chevy Silverado, green with stickers on the back, brush guard on the front, parked closer to the traffic light. 17 will be outside waiting.
1: I'm 1041 tonight. I'll handle that.

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1: 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Male subject, white with a black hat, long beard, and a white Nissan Altima. Vehicle's been in reverse for about 5 minutes. Car hasn't moved. Male's been nodding off on the side of the building that's facing Ann.
0: Yeah. 4-7.

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0: Spruce Street, 3311 Spruce Street. 17's advising there's a white male wearing a black shirt, possibly with a bike with him, across the street from this address, trying locks to get into the buildings in the alleyway.
1: Over here.

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0: 685 in Braxton. What's for you, 28, Frank Paul, 02.
2: All 612.

Central 5648. Just advise that prom party subject was in the alleyway there, continued on his bike towards Linden. He passed Linden, continued towards Avery Street. 17 no longer has a visual. Advised he was continuing straight, possibly towards Bartlett.

Central 58. 28's coming back to Damas out of Davisville, showing on a Nissan Rogue, expiration 7 of 2027.

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0: Central, Frank 713440.
1: Four. Other unit with traffic, go ahead.
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Station 4, respond to 422 Market Street. It's going to be Jimmy John's for a 37-year-old female. Seems to have walked up to the bystander advising they need help and recently got out of the hospital. Time of alert, 21:16. 21:26.

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0: I have air out to 422 Market Street. 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So I think a 37-year-old female walked up to assuming a bystander saying they needed help. Just got out of the hospital. Patient's going to be wearing a white shirt and black pants.
1: 10-4.

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0: Central 49, Ram 28 that was in there. Comes back to 4, she had a Rockport on a Ram 2500, expiration 1, 2027. 27 coming back to the same subject, valid 0 points.
1: 10-4, thank you.
0: We have another 17 calling in on this female, advising she's making 1025 threats. No mean status at this time.
2: 10-4. You got TV in now?
0: Out now, sir.

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0: Central 52 ambulance request at Jimmy John's, 422 Market Street, 422 Market Street for a 37-year-old female requesting EMS. We've gotten another call on this from a 17 advising that she is making 25 threats with no means stated. Female, white shirt, black pants.
1: 43, 1023.
0: Unit number
1: 10-9. 58 Central, 1024, break.
0: 10-4, go ahead.
1: Route to Jimmy John's.
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0: Can you run me on 28 through West Virginia when you're ready?
1: Go ahead.
0: 3-2-2-7-5-0 A is an Adam.

0: Central 10, that's coming back to Hupp out of Washington, showing on a Jeep Cherokee, expiration 3 of 2027.
1: Devore, thank you.

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0: Unknown problem, 3408 25th Street, 3408 25th Street, apartment 4, 17, sound of possibly 56, volume was extremely low, unable to make out what they were saying and couldn't confirm an address. Phase 2 was putting them at this address in either apartment 3 or 4, no address or phone history.
1: Thank you.

Central 53. Complaint, possible spreads, 2414 Lynn Street, 2414 Lynn Street, subject there, last name possibly Herbert, was kicking his dog, 17 advises that male threatened the 17, a Facebook messenger.

Central Station 3, respond to 1017 36th Street for a 70-year-old female, difficulty breathing, time of alert, 2158.

0: Grand Rapids, 10-17 36th Street for a 70-year-old female, difficulty breathing, advising history of CBA.
1: Ten five.

56-48. Call taker still has the 17 on the phone, advising that there's someone in the residence there that possibly has a 32, but he's unable to come to the door. He has been whispering the whole time he's been on the phone with the call taker.

0: Belfry and 10-7 for the 9.
1: 2-1.

For respond to 320 Market Street, it's going to be Blennerhassett Hotel for a 66-year-old male and his wife, a 64-year-old female, advising possibly 83 related having a panic attack. Time of alert, 2204.

0: 3 status.
1: Four.

0: Copy 413, I have you en route to 320 Market Street. It's going to be the Splinter House at a hotel. 66-year-old male and a 64-year-old female advising. They are possibly having a panic attack, nauseous, 83 related. They're going to be located in room 311.
1: Tensor out also.

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1: Truck.
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Station 1, Marksman Stations. Respond and stage in the area of Lincoln Avenue and 25th Street. Lincoln Avenue and 25th Street. Law enforcement on scene for a possible barricade situation. Respond and stage. I'm alert 2214.

0: America. Copy, 403 Medic 1. Copy 18. At this time, we're getting reports of possible shots fired. Respond, stage in the area of either Lincoln Avenue and 25th or Harrison Avenue and 25th, somewhere safely out of the way. I'll advise when I get something further.
1: Copy.

0: Medic One.
1: Medic One, go ahead.
0: He's fine on scene BLS. I'll be in route to the shots fired. Give me an address again.
1: They're going to be at the apartments at 3408 25th. If I can have you stage at one of the nearby intersections, they're probably cordoning it off at this point.
0: That works.

0: 18. Your partner is blood certified, correct?
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0: 10-4.

0: 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We have shots fired, calling in for the Bearcat.
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0: 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Respond to 2903 12th Avenue, Vienna. 2903 12th Avenue, Vienna. 78-year-old male, fallen. Laceration to the head. Is on blood thinners. Time of alert, 22:24.
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0: Texas are out.
1: Second route 2903, 12th Avenue, Vienna. 70-year-old male, fallen, central laceration to the head. Advising he is a double amputee, both legs below the knee. Door will be unlocked for you. They are attempting control bleeding.
2: R17 is an apartment 4 upstairs. The problem party is downstairs crying.

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1: Medic 1, go ahead.
2: With the circumstances surrounding this incident, day shift 10 to 10, the medic is bringing 410 so we can have two ALS trucks on this call. They'll be in route momentarily.
1: Copy that, thank you.
3: There is. They said that she had just got home.
1: 10-4.
3: Coming up, armor's coming up to you.

Charlie.

0: Central to 10. 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She is in Williamsburg, Virginia, advising her uncle has shot his girlfriend in the head. The next shot he fires is going to be at me, advising Parpari shot at him. Kultinger hasn't heard any shots fired.
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0: Possibly Michael Gallegos.

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0: 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Vienna Central Station, all Vienna monitor. Separate report of smell of gas in the area of the 6000 block of Grand Central Avenue. That is smell of gas in the area of the 6000 block of Grand Central Avenue. Times alert 2250.
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1: Clearscape Country, out of Winston. Central 46. We'll be clear here, public assist. 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
0: Sir, 2251.

0: 6, medic 1. What area do you want us to hang out in? The northern part of the county or where?
1: Northern part's fine. If you want to stay around Vienna, Boaz, for just a little bit, I'll bless.

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0: What route to on board?
1: Copy 15, heavy on route. 6,000 block of Grand Central Avenue.
0: Central, also be advised, gas companies working in that, was working in that area, still repairs the gas lines.

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1: Rescue 15, go ahead.
0: What are you responding to there in the 6000 block of Grand Central Avenue? We just came through there and we're actually staged in an area.
1: Supposed to be gas smell.
0: Okay, we smelt that coming down, but it's going to be a deceased skunk.
1: 10-4.

Rescue 15 to Central. 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There is no smell.

0: 24. We're going to be clearing. Warden refusal on file AMA. Where do you need us to go?
1: Nowhere right now. I have a call coming in for Elizabeth, but I believe it's going to be possibly 403 taking it.

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Hey, we're going to be taking 413's patient and sitting with him at the ER. 410 or 413 will be available.

Central Station 2, respond to 160 Jefferson Street, apartment A3, repeating A3, in Elizabeth for a 59-year-old male, fallen, unknown on injuries, possibly still down in the floor. Time of alert, 2315. I have you en route to 160 Jefferson Street, apartment A3 is an Adam in Elizabeth for a 59-year-old male, fallen, unknown on injuries, possibly still down on the floor, advising he's approximately 300 pounds. Door should be unlocked.

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0: 6 Medic 1, is it clear for us to head to Williamstown?
1: Yeah, I was just getting ready to clear you. Thank you.
0: 10-4 Central, 406 10-8, en route to Williamstown.
2: Sir, 2321, thank you.
1: All EMS units have been cleared by law enforcement. You show me 10-8.
2: Sir, 2321.

0: broken. Are you advising a truck status?
1: Yes, ma'am. I was just trying to see how many trucks we had available.
0: I copy, sir. I've got three available, canceled, four available at this time.
1: Good, copy. Can you show 424, 10-7?
0: Affirmative, sir. 2325, thank you.
2: It's 4-3, go ahead.
3: 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Gaskins is on his way in a few minutes to switch out with you.
2: 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We literally just finished transferring both patients over.

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0: 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Getting ready to come back to 903.
1: 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Thank you.

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3109 Emerson Avenue, 3109 Emerson Avenue, North Parkersburg Baptist, 48-year-old man with, I think, kidney stone. 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

you en route North Parkersburg Baptist. Your caller will be sitting on the steps on the 31st Street side, 31st and Emerson, 48-year-old male, rising kidney stones with a history of the same.

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0: 911 hangout, 1916 30th Street, 1916 30th Street. 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
0: Yeah, 58.

0: Well, you can check 413 on scene. We're just attempting to locate the patient at this point.
1: 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Have you on 6?

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Central Park Space Station, you can disregard those tones. 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Central, you can disregard those tones. Proper code has been given. 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

0: Central, 47. 49. Williams Court Alley, 6th Street and Williams Court Alley, 17's advising a male subject, drinking, threatening assault on the 17 in the parking garage, possibly on the 5th floor.
1: 47. 4. 4 copies.

0: units around on that 56 17. So the problem party is leaving in a blue Chevy Cruze, possibly a Texas 1028.
1: 47, copy.

0: Patrol units about on the 56. 17 is en route to Sheets. It's unknown if they're still following that 17. He can no longer see them. 17 is going to be in a black Honda Civic.
1: Staff, are you going for one on N Street?
0: That's affirmative. He's pulling in there. It's a one on Ann Street now.
1: For about 30 seconds out.

0: 10454, just to advise, 17-4 Mass Problem Party vehicle has a very loud exhaust, possibly turned out of that garage right going towards Vienna.
1: Chief.
0: 10-4.

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1: The Bravo party is supposed to be at the parking garage across from Ann Street where the apartments are. I'll be checking it out.
0: 10-4, the town square garage.
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3: 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I'll be in back in right to see.

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Central Station 4, respond to 2536 David Lee Drive for a 90-year-old female, fallen in the bathroom, advising hip pain, history of heart, time of alert, 251.

0: Corn will beat her up.
1: I'll have en route to 2536 David Lee Drive, 90-year-old male, advised fallen in the bathrooms, recently recovering from a broken hip, now complaining of hip pain on the other side, also history of heart.

4413, I have an route to 2536 David Lee Drive, 90-year-old male, fallen in the bathrooms, recovering from a recent broken hip, advising hip pain on the other side now. Also, history of heart, medic ones en route as well.

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1: 47.
0: 17 in person, 513th Street, 5013th Street, apartment 15, 817 on this. Once the ex-wife, correction, once the subject out of the residence there, once a key, won't give it up. Both parties are present, being civil at the moment. 17 sounds possibly slightly 56. No sounds of distress or conflict.
1: 47.
0: Four, 250.

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Time of alert, 259.

stations. Respond to 1824 Murdoch Avenue for a general fire alarm. That is 1824 Murdoch Avenue, St. Joseph Landing, for general fire alarm. Time of alert, 0300.

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1: Copy, are you responding?
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0: 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It's a fuse on scene. 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
0: 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I'll be 10A.
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Station 4, respond to 1710 31st Street, apartment number 2, for an 80-year-old female, fallen, not injured. 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

Central All Stations, respond to 822 Grafton Street, 822 Grafton Street for assist. 17 advised that she turned on her gas stove, the knob broke off. There's still a flame on, needing someone to come turn on the gas. Have a page 545.

0: 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Did you copy dispatch?
1: Central 3 advised we're in route.
0: For nothing heard here. This is going to be for a stove not broke off. The burner is on. The resident is unable to turn it off, asking for assistance.
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0: They had something in his hand, walked towards the Royal King about 3 to 5 minutes ago.

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1: Just to advise, I did run that. 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It's negative NCIC.

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0: 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For station 40611. For Medic 1, 824 Lakeview Drive, this will be Building B as in Bravo, apartment 411. Building B as in Bravo, apartment 411. They do have the patient in recovery position on his side.
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1: 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They have the patient in their recovery position.

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0: 10 for 8 on scene 0616. 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
1: 10-4, copy. 0700.
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0: 403, 88 Webster Street, 88 Webster Street, a 70-year-old female, fallen, struck her head on the way down, doesn't believe she's injured too badly, according to the caller, not believably on blood thinners, bariatric, 300 pounds, still on the floor. Templar. Four zero three zero seven eleven.

0: 7, if you weren't already aware, you've got the southern end of the county and Work County. 406 will be covering northern end until we get some trucks freed up.
1: 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We're going to be VLS now as well. 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

0: Roger, we're going to be clearing with the refusal. AMA, however, 10-7, response.
1: 10-4-4-0-8, clearing scene with the patient refusal, AMA, 10-7, restock, 0-7-24.

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0: 47. 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They advised that they accidentally went to the old warehouse church. They'll be back en route down to where you guys are.
1: Down where they are.

0: Hotel 3345.
1: 3345.
0: Please respond to 2009 Division Street Extension for an assist subject. 17 is from DoorDash, advised that they dropped off an order and the customer canceled it as soon as they got dropped off. Kroger's is telling them that they need to take the order back. The customer isn't allowing the 17 to get that. They're needing assistance.

0: 403.
1: Do you have any units active at Ford?
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1: Thank you, sir.
0: 10-4-0-7-41.

0: go out of service, have day shift, strip that truck, or you guys strip that truck, bring it over to 2 and switch into 423, please.
1: 10-4, Central, do you hear that traffic?
0: Sure, 745.

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She's on blood thinners, unknown downtime, just has been located. 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
2: I copy your traffic. Medic 1, 4104 9th Avenue. The caller just arrived. Found a female in this condition. 86-year-old female, fallen, bleeding from the head, significantly bleeding reportedly. She is on blood thinners.
1: She's conscious.
2: Conscious.
3: Seven, go ahead.
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3: Four, go ahead.
4: They have that vehicle on the 1024 Weber report.
3: 1047, 57.
2: Route 4104 9th Avenue. A caller just arrived on scene and found the 86-year-old female on the floor. Head is bleeding significantly. Unknown what she struck it on. She is on blood thinners. She is currently conscious.

0: 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Dropping on a 17VA21 in reference to that Willows call, the name and numbers in the call card.
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0: medic one. This is going to be bariatric, 315 to 320 pounds. Engine 4 arriving on scene at this time.
1: 18, copy. Central, did they happen to advise that this was a witness arrest or they found the patient down?
0: They found the patient down. The caller was arriving on scene to take the patient to church. Found him in this condition. Warm to the touch.

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0: 11. Those units respond to 1605 34th Street. Got an EMS call about a male subject that was unconscious, unresponsive, fire on scene. Advised it's a DOS.
1: Difficulty breathing, edema, history of COPD, time of alert 0819.

T4T921 Fairview Avenue, 73-year-old male, difficulty breathing, edema, history of COPD. He is on HOMO2 at 4 liters per minute. They are requesting a silent response.

0: 11.
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0: Those answers respond to 1601 Washington Avenue, 1st and 16 in progress. 17 advised that her daughter is being 10:30, throwing things, flipping out. It's going to be an Emma subject. Advised that she's not on the leash.

0: Okay, God.
1: Shooter 24, break.
0: 24, go ahead.
1: You could make me an additional case, 31st and Murdoch, just for calling out somebody knocked over those yellow traffic dividers. Knock someone out.
0: 28, I apologize. It cut out in the middle of your traffic. Could you 10-9, please? Affirmative. 10-4, stand by.

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I'm going to be clearing scene here. 418 is fine. 10-4, Medic 1 clear, 0829.

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728. 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

0: 11. Hello. 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He was third party, but on scene now, advising that he has two of the children. The mother has one of them. It's actually going to be at 720 31st Street. 17 is leaving the house now and disconnected with call taker.
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0: 413, number 4, Rosemar Circle, 4, Rosemar Circle, Parkersburg, cross streets of Rosemar Center and Emerson Avenue, 82-year-old female, chest pain onset last night, she does have history of heart, room A is an alpha, 6, repeating room A is an alpha, 6. 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
0: 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We advised the family that if additional assistance was needed with the funeral home, they would contact us or call 911.
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There is a wheelchair ramp associated with the residence.

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1: That then returned negative NCIC to a 2010 Chevy HHR. The 28 that's supposed to be on is to X-ray Tom 635 to a Richard Tingler, 2305 Lynn Street, Parkersburg.

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0: Central 413. Four thirteen, 4309 16th Avenue, Parkersburg. Cross street will be Rayon Drive. 70-year-old female hospice patient requesting assistance getting from her bedroom to the vehicle they're planning on transporting to Camden by POV.
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0: 403, you're going to be covering the northern end of the county until 406 completes their truck swap. The only other available unit right now is 418 out of Station 1.
1: 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Thanks for that, though.
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1: 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We'll be in the area of the hospital.
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0: 13 Central. Someone stated that hospice stated that they needed to transport her POV according to their policy, I guess. We offered to take them, but they chose to go POV. So we went ahead and obtained the refusal, and we are clear of the public assist. You can go ahead and show us 10-8.
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83-2808 18th Avenue, 15-year-old female. This taxi stabilized over 5 minutes. They can't get it to stop. Also, she's spitting up blood from blood draining down her throat.

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4562. Here's response to the area of 1104 Quincy Street for possible 1064 in progress. 17 advised that a female subject has been stealing from him. She left on foot wearing all black with a red hat. Possibly went to 1016 Cornwall Street. She also had a black backpack and blue jacket on.

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Good to go.

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0: 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Should 0.4 to 17 was the buzz.
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0: 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Three, are you clear of Camden by any chance?
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Cross street of 13th Avenue, outside in front of the building, unknown age female, fallen, unknown injuries, time of alert, 1125.

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0: In front of 1205 9th Street, underage female, fallen, unknown injuries, no further. 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Central Station 4, you can stand down.

Central Station 2, Parkersburg Care and Rehab, 1716 Guyon Road, 1716 Guyon Road, Parkersburg. Cross streets, Nash Street, Hope Hill Road, 48-year-old male, unconscious, responsive to verbal responsive to painful stimuli only, history of CEA, time of alert, 1128. Number 402-1716 Guyon Road, 48-year-old male, unconscious, responsive to painful stimuli only. This will be room 105, repeating, room 105, second bed. I have vitals if you would like them.

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0: 10-4 Medic 1 en route from Williamstown, 1129.
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0: That is affirmative, Parkersburg Care and Rehab, 1716 Guyon Road. 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
0: 413.
3: Yes, sir. We're going to be closer. We're going to get a head start on Medic 1. 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
1: This is going to be 1205 9th Street, Pleasant View Towers. Our patient is actually out in front of the building with EMS requesting emergent lift assist.
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Central Station 1, 61 Palmer Drive, 61 Palmer Drive, Cross Street, Greenview Village, 76 female, fallen head. She is bleeding, blood thinners. Time of alert, 53.

here responding to 61 Palmer Drive, apartment 101, repeating apartment 101. 77-year-old female fell on the rear side of her head. She is on blood thinners. Door should be unlocked. The caller, who was the patient, stopped answering questions, then the line disconnected.

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0: Unsure if you got traffic or not, but 402 is en route to Camden with Medic 1 and the medic from our truck on board.
1: 10-4, I never copied any of that information. I'll show all units en route to Camden Clark, 1158. Thank you.
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1: 10-4, copy en route to Camden Clark, 1158.

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0: 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This will be cleaning for your recovery, 425 Juliana Street, showing zone 95, room 411, fire alarm.
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1: 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Central 403, en route to Camden Clark.
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0: 418, go ahead.
1: You notify Cameron Clark. We're going to have a trauma alert. The 77-year-old female. Blood thinners. Hypotensive. 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
0: Copied. 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Tachycardic.
2: It's going to be a P1 or P2 and an ETA, please.
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0: just responded 2031 36th Street for a 1073 alarm. It's going to be residential, point of activation, garage side man door. Alarm company spoke with the homeowner, advised everything was okay, but did not give proper passcode.
1: Sixty-two, 423, 28.

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1: Tenet 4402, clearing Camden Clark, 10A, 1221.
2: 13 Central, same traffic. You can show us 10A.
1: Very well, 413, 10A, 1221.

28, just to advise, there was a serial number that was added to that 1064 hourly card off of 31st Street.

0: Street to Park Street. I added serial number to the other bike, if you could put that 29 as well.
1: Cancel.
2: Go ahead.
1: Phone number in the cat for me.
2: Forest on there. Central Medic 1, are you 10-8?
1: Yeah, go ahead.
2: Eight, 1232.

3350. Go ahead, just found the 905 East 12th Street for suspicious activity. It's going to be two people that went into the house. The house had burnt down. Unknown if male or female, 17 was a passerby, saw them walk in.

0: a check subject in the corner of 13th Avenue and 20th Street. Subject arriving, it looks like a teenage female has been hunched over for about an hour now. Doesn't look well. Doesn't appear to be physically hurt. Is moving around.
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2: Central, 143, 149. Just advise, I have another caller on this saying that she'll be in a red hoodie and it appears that she doesn't have any bottoms on.

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1: Three guys. 24,
0: 12:45.

0: video trip to traffic.
1: 143 Central, I'll be 23. Yeah, with her.
0: Ten four, 12:45.

0: Central Station 4, 1050, possible PI, mile marker 179, I-77 northbound, mile marker 179, I-77 northbound, report of a vehicle possibly overturned over the side of the hill. Unknown on injuries at this time. Time of alert, 1247. Multiple calls.
1: Directly responding.
0: Last unit responding.

0: Oak out, 413.
1: Did I copy the route? I got too much police. I mean, I can't copy traffic on EMS.
0: Yes, sir. 413 en route.
1: 10-4-13, were you the only unit getting route or is someone else en route as well?
0: I keep Medic 1 on standby just in case I need blood.
1: Multiple calls reported of now two vehicles, one vehicle over the guardrail, rolled over, one vehicle in the ravine,

0: 18.
1: We've arrived at Camden Clark.
0: 10-4-18 arriving Camden Clark, 1248.
2: Central, did you call from the interim?
0: I did not, Medic 1. You're probably covered by the crosstalk from Fireman. I'll show you en route, 1249, if you copy the traffic.
2: I did not. I couldn't hear from that other noise as well.
0: We're receiving multiple calls now. Appears to be a two-vehicle 1050 PI with one vehicle reported over the guardrail and embankment, a rollover. We're still trying to ascertain if there's injuries and the extent.
2: Did you say what exit in north or southbound?
0: Mile marker 179, I-77 northbound.

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0: You should have 24, make contact with that subject. Advice, she's just waiting on her eyes.
2: Just before the exit for 179.

0: 413, Medic 1, we have an unknown unit advising the vehicle will be 20 to 30 yards over the hill.
1: Copy, direct.

0: 45. 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It's going to be John Amos wanting another phone call from you.
1: 45.

0: 14, Medic 1, use caution upon approach. Right lane northbound is shut down. Right lane northbound, shut down.
1: Do you think you're going to need a second truck out there?
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1: A negative, this is hold. Crossover noise from a fire van killing us.
2: I can't copy any traffic due to bleed over from fire.

0: Pacific 1.
1: We only have one patient at this time. If anybody else would respond, they can cancel.
0: Stand for copy, Medic 1. 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
2: We're still here at the ER.
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1: Copy, P2 trauma, 15 minutes. Can you advise age and gender?
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0: I have a 1016 in progress, 1311 15th Street. Something's advising her sister and mother are in a verbal argument right now. They have no access to weapons.
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I want to send some photos to him to look at. Good copy.

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1: 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We'll be en route to Lori Yeager. 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

10-4-4-18, 216 Dutch Ridge Road, 62-year-old female complaining of left shoulder pain radiating down to her leg. Now numbness, difficulty ambulating, difficulty breathing onset last night. She does have history of heart, CVA. The door will be open.

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1: 43.
0: Just advise, we have a 1065 in custody at the Walmart. The loss prevention has called it in.
1: 10-4, so I'll be there shortly.

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0: 3 at Lori Egger, break.
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0: 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I'll be 24. I'll be 10-6 and route back to the city.
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0: 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Check 99's prior shoplifting conviction, please.
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3362. Both hands respond that God be filled with county. They're going there in reference to a call card that they were on. Information's in the CAD if you can copy.

0: Central Station 4, respondent staging the area of 135 Whispering Pines Court, 135 Whispering Pines Court, and check welfare details in your active. 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
1: Point 3, copy.
0: Stand by one moment.
1: Well, which field? There's several fields being occupied.
0: Asking county dispatcher now.

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2: Respond to Dollar General, 1000 DuPont Road East for 1065 in progress. It's going to be two subjects that are walking towards the old Kmart. Two males. One's heavy set, wearing a light blue shirt and gray sweats, trying to get a description of the other. The other male subject's wearing blue jeans and a maroon hoodie.

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or 2100 42nd Street, 2100 42nd Street, Parkersburg, cross street Estella Street, 73-year-old male, general weakness, time of alert, 1445.

0: 443-2100 42nd Street, 73-year-old male complaining of general weakness, stress history showing history of heart and kidney issues.
1: Go ahead.
0: There 6 days ago, similar symptoms, transported to Marietta, Maine at that time.
1: What?
0: 10-4, 1446.

2850. Respond to the area of Avery Street, 29th Street for a 1037. It's going to be a male subject wearing a blue hoodie. Was walking around the neighborhood looking into cars and seeing if anyone was inside homes.

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1: 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Non-emergent, I'm assuming. 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At 4:15:03.

0: Central Partners for Fire. 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Time of page 1504.
1: No prosecution list. 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You could add them to location notes. Trespass. 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

0: Charles 7876. What were the last two numbers?
1: 96.
0: Thank you. Stand by.
1: Good.
0: Tampa, Ohio 28, comes back to the 2009 Jeep Grand Caller. It's expired as of 1/16/2026 to a Jason Walker. Break.
1: Good.
0: 27,000 points to that St. Walker subject.
1: Simple, thank you.
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Can I get a 28, please? King Queen John 9909. Where's that?

0: Hello. Comes back to a 2004 Ford, running caller, expiration of 79-2026 to a Mary Wetzler out of Marietta.
1: Okay, thank you.
0: 10-4.

0: to Murdoch Avenue, 19th Street for a disorderly motorist. It's going to be a red Chrysler, Town and Country, West Virginia, 2859 Robert 201. I kept brake checking people, advised that they turned to go towards the Memorial Bridge, 17 no longer following.
1: Yes, well, I'm in the area 19th Murdoch now.

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1: 120.
0: Okay.
1: 10-4, 1535. Central, 149.
2: 149.
1: I'm 1085 at 1003-115 now. 17 advising that the phone party is playing his music really loudly, shaking the apartment windows.
2: Down.

0: wants a friendship park for 1085. 17 advised that there's been music blaring all day, possibly near 13th and Spring.
1: Coming here.
0: 10-4.
2: 62 got.
0: Central 149.
3: 149.
0: Just advise, this is going to have to be the 2403 11th Avenue. The 17 advises the little white house. I'm going to call the 17 back just to verify.
3: Yeah.

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0: arriving at Marietta Mean. 10-4-23, arriving Marietta Mean, 1542.
1: Hello. Respond to 1212 George Street for a 17 in person. 17 was calling on behalf of a James McCumber subject, advising that he needs to speak with law enforcement about getting his belongings from another resident. Would like someone to come in person.
2: 45.

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0: 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Should come back to traffic management.
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0: 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So, Palm 410A, he's been advised.
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2: 418.
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1: What was our en route time?
2: Thirteen.
1: Copy that, thank you.

0: 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Left 28 when you're ready. 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
1: Respond to the Hank Greenberg Field, 400 Buckeye Street for an 88 check. So the 911 hang up. 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
0: Just advise, I was down there earlier and they've been playing soccer all day.
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I'm in the area on Buckeye. I'm going to try the other entrance now. Nobody's flagging me down at this part. 10-4. 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

0: will be en route.
1: Park Center Drive, 68-year-old female, fallen in the parking lot in front of Michael's in the roadway, still on the ground. Advised she has a steel rod in her leg that won't allow her to bend the leg to try and get herself vertical.

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1: I'm in Area Point Park. 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
0: 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Central Station 4, attention 423, go mark 3001 7th Street, 3001 7th Street, Parkersburg, cross street of Harrison Avenue, 53-year-old female, chest pain, seated in a white Toyota pickup truck, parked at the gas pumps, time of alert 1630.

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1: Copy 3, the Gilmore on 7th Street. 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It's going to be a 53-year-old female in a white Toyota in the parking lot.
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0: 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Inside, 53-year-old female, chest pain, was vomiting, lost consciousness, is now regained consciousness, altered LOC. We also have Parkersburg Fire and Routes First Responders.
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2: 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Here on 7th Street, I can head that way.
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0: 423.
1: One of our portables is down. I was trying to let you know. We're on the seats on 7th Street. You want us to go ahead and take that?
0: Negative. Medic one advised me you were on a local, so I marked you 10-7. I've got 424 en route. We have Parkersburg Engine 3 and Rescue 1 on scene with 802 responding as medic. Are you 10-8 or are you remaining 10-7?
1: We're going to remain 10-7.
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62, I'm dropping you back on the 17 via 21 in reference to 64-101 already occurred. Set to call back in, advising that his phone will go do not disturb, but he should be able to take the phone call now.

0: When did you call me? 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
1: 4 medic 1, I heard nothing at all. I'll drop you on the card.

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0: Clear of the lift and assistance. Patient was uninjured. 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You can show us 10-8.
1: 10-4, 413, 10-8, 1641.

0: occupied?
1: I believe that boat was occupied and hopefully towing a dock. Like it's pulled over to the belfry side of the bank. Possible movement, 10.4.
0: 10.4.
2: Central 34. We had PD down at the point looking for it. They believe that the boat was in fact occupied and they have just been towing that portion of the dock. They believe it is parked on the Ohio side of the river now. We're trying to verify.
0: Time, go ahead.
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3: Rescue is going to be clear. We're going to take 802's truck over to Belfry. If the ambulance from Gomart goes to a different hospital, let me know, please. We're going to head that way.
4: Any two rescue, I believe they got a medic in route here, so he's about a minute out of it. Any two to rescue.
3: I copy, dude. We're coming back.
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0: He hit back to the 11th Avenue call. The original 17 called back in and stated that he turned the music back up as soon as he left. Is there a unit that can back 149?
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1: You too. 10-4, 1709. Have a good night.
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0: 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We'll be out with Mr. Nethers in the 1000 block of 27th Street.
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1: .407-518 Bailey Road, cross street will be Overlook Lane, 22-year-old female, fever, hot flashes, weak, cough, break.
0: Go ahead.
1: The caller who is the patient advised she has a one-year-old and a three-month-old that she will have to take with her, as there's no one to watch the children. Wanted to give you a heads up on that.

Central, 11. State Police 588 is en route to 19. Advise us he has apparatus left behind by one of the units from the scene. He's going to meet down at the station if you would.

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2: Four, break. We've got an 88 check, 4400 Grand Central Avenue. 17 would like extra patrols in this area. Just getting calls from residents. There's someone walking around that doesn't belong there, doesn't have shoes on and knocking on doors.
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0: Four 23, 10-8, 1731.

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Fallen, has hit her head, is not bleeding. 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
0: Unknown problem, 901 Olive Street, 901 Olive Street, male subject, yelling for help, unknown where, buzzing that he's stuck up here. The call taker can hear him yelling for help.
1: 10-4.
0: Thirty-seven.
2: I'm 1023, heading mileage 88181.
0: 10-4. Yeah, the stick in his hand is becoming very 1030.

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0: 1831.
1: Are there any calls holding?
2: Negative, sir. 23, go ahead. We're going to be 10-7 local. 1831.

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1: 45. Advised the subject fled through the woods by the river prior to his arrival. 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
1: 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Ruby 10-7, well advised.
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1: Thank you.
0: 57 PD, 918 34th Street, problem party vehicle is a Jeep Cherokee, gold or bronze in color, headed towards Grand Central with a female driver. Problem party vehicle appears to be steaming, struck at least two vehicles.
1: 10-4.

0: That's why I apologize. I was assisting 49. Can you repeat that call? I got 57, and I believe it was on 39th Street.
1: 918 34th Street. Problem party vehicle is a Jeep Cherokee, gold or bronze in color, with a female driver headed towards Grand Central. Problem party vehicle appeared to be speeding. Struck at least two cars.
0: 10-4. They still see the vehicle by chance?
1: Sight with them at the end of 34th Street, close to Grand Central. Unknown direction of travel after that.
0: 10-4. I'm at 34th Street now.
1: The caller is not one of the victims, but they are standing by one of the vehicles.
0: Careful.

0: time.
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0: Go ahead.
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0: Ten nine.
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0: Copy.

0: guys checked all the area here next to 34th Street where the vehicle could have gone. I'm not seeing it. Sounds like we might have got called after the vehicle made it to Grand Central. I'm sure if it went north or south, I didn't pass it going south.
1: Route to Marietta, 1908.

0: Pacific One, go ahead. Copy 1909.
1: Oh, correction. They're on 10th Avenue. They're not on 34th Street. I've located them.

Station 2, respond to 30 Meadowbrook Acres for a 62-year-old female advising recently started a new medication, experiencing confusion and tremors. Time of alert, 1912.

0: Roll 56, 37.
1: Good.
0: Just occurred. Speedway, 415 Division Street, 415 Division Street. Somebody's advising that a homeless male subject ran across the road, struck him. Last seen walking towards downtown. White male, dressed in all black with a backpack. Just occurred there. 17 still at the Speedway. Declined EMS.

so you might let CPD and Williamstown know to keep an eye out for that Jeep. It's got heavy front end damage. Looks like it's leaked out just about all the coolant. It's probably going to be disabled here soon.

0: 4, I have en route to 30 Meadowbrook Acres for a 62-year-old female, advising she recently started some new medication, experiencing confusion and tremors, history of neck surgery.
1: Received.

0: looked like it lost the remainder of its fluid up there at 32nd Street and 10th Avenue when it made the loop around the block heading back to Grand Central. I haven't seen any fluid on the ground since that area.
1: Strong 23, break for ending mileage. Ending mileage is going to be 82058.
2: You were broken, I got 8205.
1: 82058. Copy. 7 of 29, I've got more fluid leak at 46th Street going north.

0: might check Lexington. The vehicle circling around like it did and the direction it was heading, it might have been trying to get to Lexington. Either that or 12th Avenue, which is going to be county jurisdiction off of 34th Street.
1: Check those areas real quick.
0: I'm coming across Park Drive from Rosemar now.

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0: 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Did you copy air traffic? Affirmative, you advise you were clear from your transfer at 1932.
1: Affirmative, thank you. I didn't hear anything.
0: Copy. We've been having issues with the radios.
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1: Affirmative, sir. Skyvac on a Raymond Perry. I did run him through Virginia. He's out of Marion, Virginia. Break, are you secure?

in-state pickup only out of Virginia. Original charge driving under the influence of alcohol. Offense failure to appear. He also has a no extradition in-state pickup only out of Tennessee for original offense resisting an officer and failure to appear. Thank you.

0: flatbed Ford is out of Mineral Wells. The Dodge Ram belongs to 919 33rd Street.
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0: 29. Gunshot, 120 Canterbury Drive, 120 Canterbury Drive, 17 advising possible shots in the area at the end of Canterbury. In the cul-de-sac, a silver CRV left the area, had dark tinted windows, older model, left approximately 1 minute ago. Quarterbacking.
1: 37 copy.
0: 10-4, direction of travel, Woodland Drive. Direction of travel in that vehicle was Woodland Drive.

0: that vehicle description again?
1: A silver Honda CRV with dark tinted windows. It's going to be an older model. I believe the CRV is an SUV.
0: I'm getting ready to get on Core Road from 7. I've got an older model, I believe CRV, silver, Emerson and Murdoch. Ohio, King Lincoln Boy 5293.

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1: 10-4, go ahead.
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2: 3-4-4-0-5-7-7-7. 10-4. 10-4, I'm fine here. We'll have one detained. I don't think he's involved.
0: Central. I'm out here on Woodland. Who called it in? Where's the 17 at?
1: 17's at 120 Canterbury Drive, 120 Canterbury Drive. I believe 13 was out speaking to her.

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0: 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Other subjects have been placed.
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0: 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To a subject in these apartment buildings beside the trailer park, they advised it sounded like it came from the actual trailer park itself. I'll be in there checking.
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